Attention Gillespie Bend Elder Ambulance, Gillespie Bend Elder Ambulance. You're being requested for an ALS transfer, St. Francis, room 5 to St. John's. St. Francis, room 5 to St. John's, 61-year-old female, altered mental status. Attention Gillespie Bend Elder Ambulance, Gillespie Bend Elder Ambulance. You're being requested for a transfer. St. Francis, room 5 to St. John's for a 61-year-old female, altered mental status. Tama Page, 1907, Macoupin County, 911, clear.

Dominic Friedel out of Staunton on a maroon 2002 Kia four-door. Dominic is valid. No convictions. Born in 74.

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0: from you showing me how to do it. 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
0: I'll be out at 205 North Neighbor Street, attempting to make contact with Dustin Peepaw Cunningham. Baseball, I believe he's not in around with Coopin as well.

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1: 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Can you start towards 7528 North Road, Palmyra, 7528 North Road, Palmyra for 1016? 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

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You need to respond. 110 Davis Street. Standard City. 58-year-old male, high temp and high blood pressure.

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You need to respond 110 Davis Street, 110 Davis Street, Standard City. 58-year-old male, high temp and high blood pressure. Time of page 1945, McCubbin County, 911 clear.

Pigeon, go with Stephen Elder, ambulance, Carlin will rescue. 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Need to respond, 224 North East Street, 224 North East Street, Carlinville. 50-year-old male, difficulty breathing.

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You need to respond 224 North E Street, 224 North E Street, Carlinville, 50-year-old male, difficulty breathing, time of age 1949, McCoupin County, 91 clear.

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0: stated that they have an 84-year-old female, altered mental status. She is being combative. Can I ask Carlinville to respond?
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0: 10-4.

0: on 1200 University Street, Carlinville, 1200 University Street, Carlinville, Lakeside Health and Rehab, room 106, 84-year-old female with an altered mental status. She is combative. PD is not on scene.
1: Mac, 911.
0: Attention Gillespie Benelderi Ambulance, Gillespie Benelderi Ambulance, you're needed to respond. 1200 University Street, Carlinville, 1200 University Street, Carlinville, Lakeside Health and Rehab, room 106. 84-year-old female, altered mental status, she is combative. Scene is not secure. Time of page is 1954, McKibben County, clear.
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0: MAC, 911, Gerard Rescue 1 and Rescue 3 are both on scene.
1: 10-4, 1956.

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You are needed to respond 18914 Gulf Drive, Carlinville. 18914 Gulf Drive, Carlinville. 85-year-old female had a nosebleed. She is now unconscious. She is breathing.

0: Attention, Praline Ambulance, Carlinville Rescue, are needed to respond. 18914 Gulf Drive, Carlinville. 18914 Gulf Drive, Carlinville. 85-year-old female with a nosebleed. She is unconscious, but she is breathing at this time. Time of pages 1958, McDougan County, clear.
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0: Go ahead.
1: Acknowledge that page is low.
0: 10-4.

to Copper Creek at 1007 East Columbia Street, Litchfield, for an unresponsive female in her mid-80s. Her lips are purple. She will not wake up to shaking. She is breathing but not responsive. Litchfield Ambulance, respond to 1007 East Columbia Street, Litchfield, for an unresponsive female in her mid-80s. Lips are purple. She will not wake up to shaking. She is breathing but not responding. She's in room 23 on the east side, 911 clear, 2000.

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1: 68, go ahead.
0: 68 en route, please be advised. We have about a 26 minute ETA.
1: 10-4. The caller advised that the female is profusely bleeding out of her nose. He stated that her breathing is not normal at this time, and then he put the phone down.
0: 10-4, we're running lights and sirens.
1: 10-4, Carlinville Rescue, copy.
2: Matt, can you go ahead with that, please? That's not copy.
1: Reference the Gulf Drive call. The caller advised that the female is bleeding profusely out of her nose and is not breathing normally. He then put the phone down.
2: 10-4, we'll be interrupted that call since we're done here.

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1: Go ahead and send Prairie Land to the 1200 University. We have a 5-minute ETA to Gulf Drive. So put us in route for that if you send out the active.
0: 10-4. 3-Lincoln-68, did you copy?
1: 10-4, can you send us that active for that one too?
0: 10-4.
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0: 19-10-4-2002.

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And the time is going to be 16:38, 16:38.

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0: 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You're near your spot on 1300 East Tremont Street, Hillsborough Health Care. 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She is in room 119, bed 1. Hillsborough ambulance, any available. You're near your spot on 1300 East Tremont Street, Hillsborough Rehab and Health Care. For an 84-year-old female, who's fallen, doesn't have a cut on her upper lip, in room 119, bed 1, now clear, 2034.
1: Gray 35 will be out at Hillsborough Hospital at this time. 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

10311 North 8, 311 North 8th Street, the Niles, where a female has fallen with assist only, no injuries. 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Attention, Benalla Fire Department. Benalla Fire Department, you're being requested 311 North 8, 311 North 8th Street, Benalla, for a female has fallen with assist only, no injuries. Tower Page 2040, Mississippi County 911 clear.

0: 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He requests no lights, no sirens. Attention, Gillespie Benelberry Ambulance. Gillespie Benelberry Ambulance, you're needed to respond. 1305 West Main Street, Carlinville. 1305 West Main Street, Carlinville. 61-year-old male, abdominal pains, requests no lights, no sirens. Time of page is 2041, McKibben County, clear.
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0: 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We're 311 North 8th Street, correct?
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Any available, you need to respond to Graham Correctional Center for a 48-year-old male who has low blood pressure. Now in clear 2047.

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0: Alexander out of Staunton on a white 2021 Chevy pickup, no Z5.
1: 10-4.

Houston Gillespie Fire Department. Gillespie Fire Department, you're being requested 650 Eastern Street, 650 Eastern Street, Gillespie, for a gas leak. Subject was outside digging and hit a line.

0: Attention Gillespie Fire Department, Gillespie Fire Department. You're being requested 650 East Easton, 650 East Easton Street, Gillespie, for a gas leak. Subject was outside digging and hit a line. Amron has been notified per Gillespie PD, time of stage 2051, Macoupin County, 911 clear.
1: Lishley England, 3 to respond to mutual aid for 12078 Illinois Route 185 at Graham Correctional Center for a 48-year-old male who has low blood pressure. That went clear, 2052.

0: patient up. She is stating that she's fine. We're still going to have the ambulance respond to get a signed refusal.
1: 10-4-3, Lincoln 14, did you copy?
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0: 95-91. Just information, Graham called back and advised they have another male that has high blood pressure that needs to be taken to a hospital.
1: Can you check the status of 52?
0: Yep.
1: 911, they're on
0: 52. 52, go ahead.
1: 911, still 52 is going to be responding from Raymond.

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can go with Steve at all their email. Let's go with Steve at all their email. If you need to respond, 1200 University Street, Lakeside, Carlinville, room 108. 90-year-old male fainted. He is conscious and breathing at this time. Attention, go with Steve and Alder Ambulance. Go with Steve and Alder Ambulance. You're going to need to respond. 1200 University Street, Lakeside, Carlinville, room 108. 90-year-old male fainted. He is conscious and breathing at this time. Time of age 2204. McCoupin County 911 clear.

driver's house going to be Route 4, just north of Girard. Route 4 north of Girard. I'm only 28. D. George, D. Boy, 25885. Repeating, D. George, D. Boy, 25885. I'm a passenger.

0: Boy 25885 returns valid. Thomas Klein out of Glenarm on a gray 2018 Ford 4S. 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Born in 75.
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1: Go ahead.
0: First is going to be on the registry owner. Last name James. Common spelling. First name Christopher. C. Charles. H. Henry. R. Robert. I. Ida. S. Sam. P. Towns. O. Ocean. P. Paul. H. Henry. D. Edward. R. Robert. Middle initial B. Boy. Date of birth 6/5/87. 6/5/87.
1: Christopher returns. Clear, valid, no convictions.
0: Therefore, second is going to be on a female passenger. Last name Scott. This name, C. Charles, O. Ocean, P. Town, P. Town. First name, Jessica. J. John, E. Edward, S. Sam, S. Sam. I. Ida, C. Charles, A. Adam. Middle initial, R. Robert. Date of birth 11/21/77. 11/21/77.

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Kim Praline, ambulance short rescue. 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You need to respond 204 South Harrison, 204 South Harrison Street, Girard. 64-year-old male, stomach infection, having difficulty breathing.

Praline Ambulance Droid Rescue. 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Need to respond. 204 South Harrison. 204 South Harrison Street. Trevor, 64-year-old male. Stomach infection. Having difficulty breathing. Time page 2309. Macoupin County. 911 clear.

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0: 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McCook County, 911 clear.

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Attention Gillespie, Benilderry Ambulance, Burton Rescue, you are needed to respond. 219 West Dean Street, Burton, 219 West Dean Street, Burton. 49-year-old male, actively seizing. Time of patient 2323, Macoupin County, clear.

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Northwestern Ambulance. Northwestern Ambulance, your need is to respond. 106 Cedar Street, Scottsdale. 106 Cedar Street, Scottsdale. 18-year-old female overdose on hydrocodone. She needs to wake up breathing.

Attention Northwestern Ambulance, Northwestern Ambulance, you're needed to respond 106 Cedar Street, Scottsdale, 106 Cedar Street, Scottsdale. 18-year-old female overdose on hydrocodone. She is awake and breathing. Time of pace is 2330, Cuban County, Pleasant.

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0: Just 343, I just dispatched Northwestern Ambulance to 106 Cedar Street, Scottville. 18-year-old female overdose on hydrocodone. She is awake and breathing. Caller advised that this is intentional.
1: Danforth, I'll be in route.
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0: I have an EMS call in Scottville. 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It's an 18-year-old female, overdose on hydrocodone. She is awake and breathing at this time.

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1: 10-4. 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

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We're doing a return transfer from St. Francis to Copper Creek, and we are currently en route now.

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firearm display. Last hit of PR, 18th Street northbound at Vaught Avenue, 2112, July 23rd. Vehicle last hit LPR, 18th Street northbound at Vaught Avenue, 2112, July 23rd. Authority, state car, 899, and they push back home to a camp 335.

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National River and 2216 stolen on North Street. East St. Louis, 0037, Black Dodge Charger, G. George A. Adam, 31736. George A. Adam, 31736. Small black driver, dreadlocks, black hoodie with a white logo. Male black driver, dreadlocks, black hoodie, white logo. Last observed, State Street eastbound, 0042. 40 PY Park State Police 2, Bay Home, Bouquet, B235.

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2: Hey, Air Conflict 2. I think I'm going to end up needing some fuel. So could you call a seller and let Josh know? I'll be there about 25 minutes. Yep, thank you, Arch 2.

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0: Correction. K-N-A. P-P. First note, Stephanie. S-T-E-P-H-A-N-I-E. Middle and Mary. Knapp, Stephanie and Mary. Female. 08-26 of 1963. 08-26, 1963.

respond to EMS call for medical alarm at 801 South Illinois Street, Building A, Apartment B. Litchfield Amp, respond to an EMS call for a medical alarm at 801 South Illinois Street, Apartment A, of Building A, Apartment B. Attendant pressed. She does have a history of COPD and uses a walker. 911 clear, 314.

0: 1017 believes suspects are still inside the building. He advised that he's in front wearing black shirt and blue jeans, and he has a camera pointed to the back door, so he's going to call back if anybody leaves.
1: Okay, 4.

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0: 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I believe they advised he's coming from Edwardsville.
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1: I know the call said building A, apartment B as in Bravo, but can you guys confirm that it's possibly apartment D as in Delta?
0: Apartment D as in David.

0: 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Spoke to Justice. She advised Michael is not at the house and they don't have an emergency.
1: 10-4.
0: I'll also be in route to the call 1272.

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His blood sugar is over 426. Litchfield ambulance respond. 663, Kirk Terrace. 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He's type 1 diabetic. 911 clear. 503.

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You're being requested for a transfer. Hillsborough ER to Alt Memorial, 32-year-old male, facial cellulitis and sepsis. Attention Gillespie, Benalt Ambulance. 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You're being requested for a transfer. Hillsborough ER to Alt Memorial. 32-year-old male, facial cellulitis and sepsis. Cutoff age 546 in Kingston County, 911 clear.

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0: 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Juvenile called, advised her parents were fighting. She didn't know exact address, but that was where it was plotting. 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
0: Mary 7 from McCoupin.

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40-year-old female DVD. BLS rig is okay. Attention Gillespie-Benelda Ambulance, Gillespie-Benelda Ambulance, you're needed for a transfer from Hillsborough Hospital to St. John's. 40-year-old female, DVT, BLS rig is okay, time of page is 738, Coopin County, now clear.

602 North 7th Street, Bunnell, 65-year-old female, was found on the floor. Advised she'd been there since yesterday. Attention Galas Juvenile to Ambulance, Galas Juvenile to Ambulance, you're being requested 602 North 7th Street, 602 North 7th Street, Bunnell, 65-year-old female on the floor since yesterday. She is awake and breathing. Time of age 808, McCubbin County, 911 clear.

Attention Bunker Hill. Ambulance Bunker Hill Rescue. Bunker Hill Ambulance Bunker Hill Rescue. Need to respond 3103 Foot Street. 3103 Foot Street, Bunker Hill. 89-year-old female fell. Unknown injuries. 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Time page is 811. McCoupin County, now one clear.

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0: I apologize for the I am responding. Our computers are frozen at this time. I'm unable to submit the call.
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0: 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I am responding, please.
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Bonneville Fire, you're being requested for 3 Lincoln 19, 603 North 7th Street, 603 North 7th Street, Bonneville, for a female on the floor for lip assist.

Attention, Bunnell Fire. Bunnell Fire, you're being requested for 3 Lincoln 19, 603 North 7th Street, 603 North 7th Street, Bunnell, for a female on the floor since yesterday, needing a lift assist. Times 8818, McCabe County 911, clear.

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1: 10-4. 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
1: Attention, Benoit Fire, second page for 603 North 7th Street, 603 North 7th Street, Benoit, for a lift assist, per 3 Lincoln 19, time of page 825 in Cuban County, 911 clear.

Paracom, Mars 2. At 8:55, I got 2 PLB. We'll call it an hour 50 in gas over to Litchfield Airport. Dispatch number 524.

0: phones. 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Police are en route. 901 clear, 1005.
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0: Nokomis Wet Ambulance, Tim. Unit 40, go ahead.
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With fire, Tacoma Split Ambulance requests lift assistance at 301 Sheridan Street in Nokomis. 911 clear, 1037.

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County responding, 26 North High Street, Colorado, Hallmark Healthcare. 67-year-old male, blood in a stool. He is on a blood thinner. Attention Gillespie, Vanilla Ambulance, Gillespie, Vanilla Ambulance, you're needed to respond to 26 North High Street, Carlville, Hallmark Healthcare. 67-year-old male, blood in a stool. He's on a blood thinner. Time of page is 10:43. McCoupin County, all clear.

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Litchfield Ambulance, respond to a 76-year-old male at 22 Wilberger Drive, believed to be dehydrated. Litchfield Ambulance, respond to an EMS call at for a 76-year-old male at 22 Hofstra Drive, believed to be dehydrated. 911 clear, 1053.

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can you respond to a possible stroke at 614 South Montgomery Avenue? It is a 88-year-old male. He is alert and breathing. Is having difficulty moving his left arm. Literal ambulance. Can you respond to an EMS call for a possible stroke at 614 South Montgomery Avenue? 88 years old, male, is alert and breathing, is having difficulty moving his left arm. 911 clear, 1126.

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2: 195 Vintrip Road, Staunton. 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This is similar to what 7's dealing with.

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0: Read my report. You'll search by last name Rodriguez. First name is Corey. That report was taken on the 22nd. I finished it today. Read that, and that'll have most of your information in it that you're going to need, I think, for that report that you're going to handle.
1: 10-4, thank you, sir.
2: Clearing St. Francis, en route to the Montgomery call.
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2: 816 is on scene.
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0: Hello, Arch will be there in 8 minutes.

rehab, room 215, bed B-boy, for a 62-year-old male, edema in his scrotum and both legs, shortness of breath. Attention, Staunton Ambulance, you're needed to respond. 215 West Pennsylvania Street, Staunton, Staunton Health and Rehab, in room 215, bed B boy, for 62-year-old male, edema in his scrotum and both legs, has shortness of breath. Time of page 1209, Macoupin County, 911 clear.

Attention Gillespie, Vanel, the ambulance, Carlinville crew, Carlinville rescue. 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You're being requested 215 Southeast Street, 215 Southeast Street, at the Sally Fort for a 35-year-old male actively seizing.

0: 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Carlinville Crew, Carlinville Rescue. You're being requested 215 Southeast Street, 215 Southeast Street at the jail. Enter through the Sally Port for a 35-year-old male actively seizing. Top of age 1225, McKinney County 911, clear.
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0: report just for 43. 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
0: Temper.

0: 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MacDonald promo.
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1: I'm going.
0: Mail's been served. I'm 10-8 headed in Elwood.
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Bella Subinel, Danville, Bella Subinel, Danville, Trinity to respond. 603 North 7th Street, Bunnell, 64-year-old female cell. Lift assist only. There is a nurse on scene. Time of age is 1301, McCoupin County, Allen Cliff.

Attention, Bunker Hill Ambulance, Bunker Hill Rescue, Bunker Hill Ambulance, Bunker Hill Rescue. You're needed to respond 419 North Union Street, 419 North Union Street, Bunker Hill. For a 74-year-old female, congestive heart failure flare-up.

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You're needed to respond 419 North Union Street, 419 North Union Street, Bunker Hill. For a 74-year-old female, congestive heart failure flare-up, she is requesting to use the entrance to the apartment complex off of Seminary Street, time of page 1303, Macoupin County, 911, clear.

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0: 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For a 74-year-old female, congestive heart failure flare-up. She's requesting you to use the entrance off of Seminary Street. Time of second page, 1309, Macoupin County, 911, clear.
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1: 15, Zendy, I'm seeing.

My casing's sound secure. And Clayton Allen to the call. Suspect or correction, the victim's going to be standing there. Make sure there's a 88 attached with him. She doesn't have a phone.

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1: Bucket number 7 secure. 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
0: 10-4.

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0: 1, it's on fire as soon as you page, in and out of the station. Is this an emergent, or is this something that they just need to get to live?
1: 10-4, it's a 74-year-old female having a congestive heart failure flare-up. They are just requesting lift assistance for fire. I was unable to get a response out of Bunker Hill.
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0: 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Taunton Fire from Macoupin, did you copy?
1: 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I'm just verifying that you do not need it.
0: 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You can disregard.
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Attention, SWAT ambulance, SWAT ambulance. You're needed to respond 419 North Union Street, Bunker Hill, 419 North Union Street, Bunker Hill, for a 74-year-old female having a congestive heart failure flare-up. She advised to use the entrance off of Seminary Street. Attention, SWAT ambulance, SWAT ambulance, you're needed to respond 419 North Union Street, 419 North Union Street in Bunker Hill for a 74-year-old female having a congestive heart failure flare-up. She advised to use the entrance off of Seminary Street. Ambulance on scene is having equipment failure issues. Tower Page, 1332, McCoupin County, 911, clear.

first and northeast. 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We want to be requested ALS transfer. Anderson Hospital, room 211, to first and northeast. 57-year-old male going for a heart cath on basis 1340.

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Stage 1346, McKibben County, now one clear.

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Attorney, did they respond? Litchfield Trail south of Grossenheider Road. Litchfield Trail south of Grossenheider Road. On the west side of the roadway for a possible field fire. Attention, Mount Hall Fire, you're needed to respond. Litchfield Trail south of Grossenheider Road. Litchfield Trail south of Grossenheider Road. On the west side of the roadway for a possible field fire. Tower Page 1538, McCubbin County 911, clear.

0: Attention Gillis Juvenile Ambulance, Gillis Juvenile Ambulance. You're being requested 264 Loveless Street, 264 Loveless Street, Carlinville, for a 56-year-old male needing wraps removed from his lower legs. Attention Gillis Juvenile Ambulance, Gillis Juvenile Ambulance, Carlinville crew. You're being requested 264 Loveless Street, 264 Loveless Street, Carlinville. 56-year-old male needing wraps removed from his lower legs, top age 1540, McKippen County, 911 clear.
1: Firefighter on scene, this is a controlled burn. Can you set out a cancellation page when you get a chance?
0: Time for. Attention, Monol Fire. Monol Fire, this is a cancellation page. You can disregard Litchfield Trail at Grossenheider Road. Time of cancellation page 1541, McCoupin County, 911 clear.

in Carlinville. I just paged an ambulance there. We do have notification to send a deputy due to the male at times being violent.

West Center, 902 West Center. I have a 28 when ready. It's going to be an Illinois B truck plate 3981937, repeating 3981.

0: West Center, 902 West Center. I have a 28 one ready. It's going to be an Illinois B truck, plate 3981937. 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
1: Can you please show me 10A24, make contact with that male and advise him that the fuel was unpaid for. He is heading back down.

0: Lane, Lieutenant responded 112 south of Bannon Street in Raymond for a 15-year-old female who's advising she feels like her legs are tightening and she feels dizzy. Raymond Harville Ambulance, you're needed to respond to 112 south of Bannon Street in Raymond for a 15-year-old girl who advised she feels like her legs are tightening and she feels dizzy. That one clear, 1615.
1: Attention, Ghost, you've been Elder Ambulance. Ghost, you've been Elder Ambulance. You're needed to respond 715 Broadway Street, Gillespie, at Gillespie Family Practice for a 19-year-old female, nausea and vomiting. Tama page 1615, Mashupin County 911, clear.

0: available ambulance, any available. You're needing to respond to 112 South O'Bannon Street, Raymond, for a 15-year-old female who's rising. She's not feeling right. Her legs are tightening and she feels dizzy. Raymond Harville ambulance, any available. You need to respond to 112 South O'Bannon Street in Raymond for a 15-year-old female who advised she's not feeling right, her legs are tightening, and she feels dizzy. Now in clear, 1618.
1: Go ahead. 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

0: Attention Bunker Hill Ambulance, Bunker Hill Rescue, Bunker Hill Ambulance, Bunker Hill Rescue, needed to respond 911 West Warren Street, 911 West Warren Street in Bunker Hill for a 42-year-old female with severe stomach pain.
1: Okay,

Attention Bunker Hill Ambulance, Bunker Hill Rescue, Bunker Hill Ambulance, Bunker Hill Rescue, you're needed to respond. 911 West Warren, 911 West Warren Street in Bunker Hill for a 42-year-old female with severe stomach pain. Time of age 1634, Macoupin County, 911 clear.

Attention Bunker Hill Rescue, Bunker Hill Rescue. This is the second page. You're needed to respond 911 West Warren Street, 911 West Warren Street, Bunker Hill, for a 42-year-old female having severe stomach pain. Time of second page, 1639, Macoupin County, 911 clear.

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0: 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McCoupin, 3 Lincoln 20.
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0: We've got a signed refusal.
1: Sterling, 14th, service returning, 1657.

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Here being requested for a transfer, Coromble Area Hospital, room 108, to Decatur Memorial, for a 90-year-old male, ERO sepsis. He is on a levo drip. 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He is on a levo drip. Town page 1721, Macoupin County, 911, clear.

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3: Yes.

Department, Drug Fire Department, you need to respond. 17843 Emerson Airlines, 17843 Emerson Airlines, for a general fire alarm sounding.

current fire department. You need to respond. 17843 Emerson Airlines. 17843 Emerson Airlines for a general fire alarm sounding. Tower page 1745, get the sky clear.

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Apartment E-Boy, right. For a 34-year-old male foaming at the mouth, he is passed out. He is breathing. Calipay 7252, Lincoln County 911.

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0: 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I did speak to the subject. 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
1: 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And check it out.
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0: Brighton first instead.
1: McCubin 15.
0: Go ahead.
1: I'll head down that medical call so he can go get his cord or his computer.
0: A 34-year-old male saw him as a mouse passed out but breathing.

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You're needed to respond near the residence of 103 South Henderson Street, Burden. 103 South Henderson. For a young male was beat unconscious, unknown breathing, scene is not secure.

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You're needed to respond near the residence of 103 South Henderson Street, 103 South Henderson, Burden. For a young male who is beat unconscious, unknown breathing. Caller was not with the patient. The scene is not secure. Time of page 1801, Macoupin County 911 clear.

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1: Affirmative.
0: Yep, four.
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1: 150, can you sort towards the direction of 635 East Jackson Street in Vernon? Officer just had a foot pursuit. He does have the male 1095, just asking for assistance.
0: 10-4.

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1: East Jackson Street, Gerard 150 to just transport the mail 1095 to Vernon PD.

Brighton Rescue, Brighton Rescue, you need to respond. 303 Brown Street, 303 Brown Street, Brighton Hills, female seizure, 339.

is the ambulance. You need to respond to Graham Correctional Center for a 73-year-old male with possible aspirations. 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You need to respond to Graham Correctional Center for a 73-year-old male. They advise might have possible aspirations. I went clear at 1845.

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